0: 100.7 Posadas, 100.1 El Dorado, 99.5 Bernardo de Irigoyen.
1: Personally, I don't know if Jerry Rafferty necessarily appreciated the connotations that I brought to Stuck in the Middle with You. There's a good chance he didn't.

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2: Stevie, did you ever hear this tune by B.B. that I recorded and asked me no question? Yeah. You didn't hear that, did you?
1: No, but I tried.
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1: I love
2: 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I'm going to try to do that right here. 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San Francisco 83.

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Have you ever been mistreated?

Yes, I've been mistreated. And you got to know just what I'm talking about.

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I was just thinking that's about a real person named Artis who drops the spoons and he'll blow you away. And I was just thinking the Montreux Jazz Festival would be a perfect place for Artis, the Spoon Man, to play. Maybe next year. I hope you get to see him. We're Audio Slave. We have new songs. We have pretty new songs. We have some really old songs. Everything in between. This one's brand new. This is called The Worm off our new record, Out of Exile.

0: 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Thank you very much.
1: Estás escuchando El Desconcierto.
0: We spend enough days in the valley desert encampment of Los Angeles in a hot box in 110 degrees writing songs, and you end up coming up with something like that. It was a dark, bleeding, lonely afternoon

0: Desconcierto.
1: I'm very happy to be here, actually. It's an honor to play this festival. On the way up here, I saw all the other artists and bands and other things that are playing this festival, and it felt like, and obviously, too. That's right.

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Thanks very much. I just have to check this out. I can't help it. Is this, do you think this is cool? Is it gonna work? Am I gonna get hurt? Some of these come out. I'm just fucking around. It's late for me. Normally I'm asleep by now. This is called Gasoline. 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
1: Estás escuchando El Desconcierto.
0: This next song I often dedicate to my family. 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This song was written and it makes me very happy to play it. This is called Out of Exile.

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1: The sex song's normally a big crowd song, but it can also whoop up a little crowd and make them feel like a big crowd. So if you're feeling it, you don't have to, but if you're feeling it, you whoop it up like a big crowd.

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I love you. That's why I like to play music and I like to be in a rock band, because fans make their own Audio Slave shirts, and then they come and they sit in the front row and they watch it and they get off on it. That is wonderful. 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

0: Thank you very much. Thank you, Montreux, or Montreux, or whatever it's called. How do you say it? One, two, three, say.
1: Estás escuchando El Desconcierto.
0: Make some noise for my band, Tom Morello on guitar. Give it up. Mr. Brad Wilcome, the drum kit back here. Come on. And this man over here who lives almost everywhere, I feel like he doesn't have a house here yet, but I feel like it's coming. Timmy C on bass. I'm gonna let them make a little noise for you.

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0: We're going to do another old song, a really, really old one. From my memory, I think when it came about, it was maybe 1990, and to play it was a little bit out of my league. And now as we're more experienced and seasoned, and I'm with these guys, they get to play it, not me. It sounds great to me. This is called Loud Blow.

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1: Thanks very much. 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We didn't know what to expect coming up here, and it's great. You're sending us some very, very happy, four very happy individuals in a rock band.
2: Desconcierto.